0: The search for survivors is continuing for a second night in Nepal and Tibet, where flash flooding on Wednesday devastated the Himalayan border region. More than 30 British nationals are among hundreds of people missing and feared dead. The criteria for accessing IVF treatment on the NHS will be reviewed for potential expansion in Scotland. The Scottish Government says the National Review will consider extending access to single women and couples who have children from previous relationships.
1: Within the next 5 years, the UK is not fiscally unsustainable. We will be okay. But it is important that we act now and change things so that in the future we don't get this problem. So acting early really, really helps.
0: That's William Ellis from the IPPR. The think tank's warning the UK is not on a fiscally sustainable track due to failure to tackle long-term pressures and short-sighted fiscal rules. And Luton Town are out of the Carabao Cup after a 2-0 defeat at Chelsea. That's the latest from Radio News Hub. I'm Grace McIntosh.
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0: Bands of rain and showers moving across many parts, with the most persistent rain towards the northeast. Driest across Northern Ireland, highs of 23 degrees Celsius.

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1: If you see somebody showing any of the signs of a stroke, you don't have to think about it. You just dial 999. Use the FAST test. F, face. Has their face fallen on one side? Can they smile? A, arms. Can they raise both arms and keep them there? S, speech. Is their speech slurred? T, time. Time to call 999 if you see any one of these signs. 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
2: 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But there are people just up the road who haven't found us yet. In Farringdon, East Tisted, out towards Borden. Now we're on DAB Plus across East Hampshire. Almost 67,000 people who can hear the station. A lot of them don't know yet. So tell them about it. Tell them to menu, scan, look for W Valley. 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

0: The search is on for dozens of missing British nationals in Nepal. It's amid fears that more floods could hit the devastated area. More than 30 British nationals are among hundreds of people missing and feared dead. More than 200 extra police officers have been deployed to support Cleveland police following a string of incidents, including a head-on crash which killed two police officers and five young men, and a fatal house fire. One in every £5 of future generations' taxes is set to go on debt interest. The IPPR warns the UK is not on a fiscally sustainable track. William Ellis is their spokesperson.
1: What we're calling for is a rethink of how the government thinks about fiscal rules and fiscal sustainability, you know, once it has a position of strength and once it meets its current rules.
0: And heavy downpours and possible gales are forecast over the bank holiday weekend. The Met Office are warning festival goers to prepare for windy conditions. That's the latest from Radio News Hub. I'm Grace McIntosh.
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0: Bands of rain and showers moving across many parts, with the most persistent rain towards the northeast. Driest across Northern Ireland, highs of 23 degrees Celsius.

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0: Search for survivors is continuing for a second night in Nepal and Tibet, where flash flooding on Wednesday devastated the Himalayan border region. More than 30 British nationals are among hundreds of people missing. More than 200 extra police officers are being deployed to support Cleveland Police. It's following a series of incidents in the Teesside area. We could be spending one in every £5 on debt interest by 2070. That's what the IPPR says. Their spokesperson is William Ellis.
1: If we keep going on our current trajectory in about 50 years, we'll be spending one in every £5 that we take in just paying the interest on our debt. So just paying for the privilege of having debt.
0: And Luton Town are out of the Carabao Cup after a 2-0 defeat at Chelsea. Danny Welbeck opened the scoring before an own goal from Hakim Odofin sealed Chelsea's place in the next round. That's the latest from Radio News Hub. I'm Grace McIntosh.
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0: Bands of rain and showers moving across many parts, with the most persistent rain towards the northeast. Driest across Northern Ireland, highs of 23 degrees Celsius.

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1: Hey, you! Don't watch that! Watch this! This is the heavy, heavy monster sound! The nuttiest sound around! So if you're coming off the street and you're beginning to feel the heat, well, listen, buster, you better start to move your feet to the rockinest, rock-steady beat of madness! Whoa!

0: The search for survivors is continuing for a second night in Nepal and Tibet, where flash flooding on Wednesday devastated the Himalayan border region. More than 30 British nationals are among hundreds of people missing and feared dead. The criteria for accessing IVF treatment on the NHS will be reviewed for potential expansion in Scotland. The Scottish Government says the National Review will consider extending access to single women and couples who have children from previous relationships.
1: Within the next 5 years, the UK is not fiscally unsustainable. We will be okay. But it is important that we act now and change things so that in the future we don't get this problem. So acting early really, really helps.
0: That's William Ellis from the IPPR. The think tank's warning the UK is not on a fiscally sustainable track due to failure to tackle long-term pressures and short-sighted fiscal rules. And Luton Town are out of the Carabao Cup after a 2-0 defeat at Chelsea. That's the latest from Radio News Hub. I'm Grace McIntosh.
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The death toll after devastating flash floods in Nepal has reached at least 462, while more than 30 Brits are among the hundreds still missing. Andy Burnham's offered £5 million to support.

0: here and, you know, here at Liverpool, and we spend quite a lot of time to get all the preparations done.
1: And heavy downpours and possible gales are forecast over the bank holiday weekend. The Met Office are warning festival goers to prepare for windy conditions. 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
5: The government collected a record amount from capital gains tax last year after rates increased under former Chancellor Rachel Reeves, helping reel in an extra 180,000 taxpayers. Capital gains tax receipts totaled £24.2 billion in the 2024-25 tax year, an 89% increase on the year before, data from HMRC shows. People on hold to HMRC for more than half an hour would get a £30 credit off their tax bill under reform, according to Robert Jenrick. Speaking at an event in London, the party's Treasury spokesman said that last year MPs were accusing HMRC of deliberately degrading its own services to force people onto the website. And the UK needs more employers to step up and offer work experience opportunities for young people, the Prime Minister Andy Burnham has said. It's as it was announced that Sainsbury's is to offer 10,000 work experience opportunities to young people in deprived areas.
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1: Heavy rain across Scotland and northern England, with showers becoming increasingly widespread with the chance of some thunder, a few sunny spells and strong winds along the coast with a high of 24 degrees Celsius.

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2: 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The Surrey Business Amazon Growth Summit is at the Bush Hotel in Farnham, Wednesday, the 16th of September. Hear from Surrey Chambers of Commerce, the University for the Creative Arts, and founders who've built brands from nothing. 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
4: A new musical adaptation of Nanny McPhee, written by award-winning actress Dame Emma Thompson, will make its world premiere in London next year. Nanny McPhee, the musical, is based on the smash hit 2005 film, which was written by Dame Emma, who also starred as the title character, a nanny with magical powers, summoned to help a widower look after his unruly children. Hollywood stars Sandra Bullock and Nicole Kidman have embraced witchy romanticism as they turned heads in striking black ensembles at a photo call for Practical Magic 2. The Oscar-winning actresses reprise their roles as sisters Sally and Gillian Owens in the sequel to 1998 cult classic film Practical Magic, which follows the witches as they navigate life with otherworldly powers. And TV host Claudia Winkleman has asked for a moment of silence for the star-studded contestants appearing in the upcoming series of Celebrity Traitors in a newly released trailer. The beloved BBC reality spin-off will return to screens with a new batch of 21 celebrities.
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4: Danny Welbeck scored his first goal in a Chelsea shirt to help his new side beat Luton Town 2-0 in the Carabao Cup. There was no place in the squad for Enzo Fernandez, though, with the Argentinian linked with a move to Manchester City. Xabi Alonso says he wanted to give the other players an opportunity.
5: I'm happy that some players, they had their first minutes in the club. And as well, happy to play the first game, competitive game in the stadium.
4: Elsewhere in the competition, Fulham beat AFC Wimbledon 3-0. Brighton have cruised into the Conference League phase after a 4-0 victory over Tromso. Hibs, Rangers and Motherwell were all knocked out. Arsenal will face 15-time winners Real Madrid in this season's Champions League. Manchester City and Aston Villa will both play holders Paris Saint-Germain and Spanish champions at Barcelona, while Liverpool meet Inter Milan and Atletico Madrid. Manchester United will come up against Bayern Munich and Atletico after a two-year absence. And England battled with a resurgent Pakistan on day one of the second test at Lords. The host scrapped to 248 for 9, thanks in part to a half-century from Jordan Cox and 61 from Jamie Smith.
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1: The search for survivors is continuing for a second night in Nepal and Tibet after devastating flash flooding on Wednesday. More than 30 British nationals are missing and the death tolls reached at least 460. 200 extra police officers are due to be deployed to Cleveland after the fatal A66 crash and a deadly house fire. Local MPs say people aren't feeling safe leaving their homes due to various violent incidents in the area. A 14-year-old girl's become the first person in the UK to get a dissolvable heart implant. Lily Yale's dream is to become a rugby player, which she couldn't do with a metal heart implant. Dr. Salim Javaji is a cardiologist at Alderhay, where Lily had the surgery.
2: The metal device potentially causes a reasonably strong mechanical force in the heart, especially if she's got a high contact sport, and she was very reluctant to stop.
1: And families are being urged to take advantage of the final days of the summer savings scheme. It's aimed at helping families enjoy summer activities for cheaper. It includes reduced prices in restaurants and at attractions for children. From Radio News Hub, I'm Frankie Hairsine.
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7: The government collected a record amount from capital gains tax last year after rates increased under former Chancellor Rachel Reeves, helping reel in an extra 180,000 taxpayers. Capital gains tax receipts totaled £24.2 billion in the 2024-25 tax year, an 89% increase on the year before, data from HMRC shows. People on hold to HMRC for more than half an hour would get a £30 credit off their tax bill under reform, according to Robert Jenrick. Speaking at an event in London, the party's Treasury spokesman said that last year MPs were accusing HMRC of deliberately degrading its own services to force people onto the website. And the UK needs more employers to step up and offer work experience opportunities for young people, the Prime Minister Andy Burnham has said. It's as it was announced that Sainsbury's is to

Good morning. Welcome to Friday's Breakfast Show on Wave Valley Radio. Played you such a good song there. Don McLean and American Pie. How you doing? Anyway, happy Friday. We're heading into the last weekend of August and we're going into, of course, a bank holiday Monday, a bank holiday weekend. If you're an early riser, you might have caught that deep partial lunar eclipse. The moon took on a dramatic coppery red appearance in the early hours. In the UK here, the eclipse was visible just before dawn. I think the peak was shortly after 10 past five this morning. So if you're an early riser, you may have caught that one. Did you see it? I didn't see it, but then I always miss everything. Never mind, we've got lots of great music for you on the show this morning. We've got the usual roundup of showbiz and sports headlines. Let's get on with it then. Anne-Marie and Niall Horan now.

That's Anne Marie with Niall Horan and Our Song on Wave Valley Radio. It's your Friday morning breakfast show. Pippa here with you. But David Way's here later on. He'll be here after nine, keeping you company through till lunchtime, chatting as he always does on a Friday morning at around 10:15 with Natalie from Alton Council. They'll be talking about this week's edition of the Altonian. That's later with David Way. Now, I've got showbiz news coming really soon. Shanice now and I Love Your Smile.

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1: 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The Surrey Business Amazon Growth Summit is at the Bush Hotel in Farnham, Wednesday, the 16th of September. 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
3: Showbiz. A new musical adaptation of Nanny McPhee, written by award-winning actress Dame Emma Thompson, will make its world premiere in London next year. Nanny McPhee, the musical, is based on the smash hit 2005 film, which was written by Dame Emma, who also starred as the title character, a nanny with magical powers, summoned to help a widower look after his unruly children. Hollywood stars Sandra Bullock and Nicole Kidman have embraced witchy romanticism as they turned heads in striking black ensembles at a photo call for Practical Magic 2. The Oscar-winning actresses reprise their roles as sisters Sally and Gillian Owens in the sequel to 1998 cult classic film Practical Magic, which follows the witches as they navigate life with otherworldly powers. And TV host Claudia Winkleman has asked for a moment of silence for the star-studded contestants appearing in the upcoming series of Celebrity Traitors in a newly released trailer. The beloved BBC reality spin-off will return to screens with a new batch of 21 celebrities.
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James Bay and Up All Night on Wave Valley Radio, number one for local news and information. So we're heading into a lovely long bank holiday weekend, and over at Antico Lounge, they've got something brilliant. A perfect way to spend a bank holiday Monday evening, bingo night, this Monday, 7 till 9 at Antico Lounge. If you'd like to come along, just turn up. Entry's only £2 per person, and there are prizes to be won. All starting this Monday, the 31st of August at 7 p.m. Antico Lounge in Alton. The Pretenders now. 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

Naughty Boy and La La La featuring Sam Smith on Wave Valley Radio, your voice for Alton and the surrounding area. Now, did you know that 8 and 10 Turk Street, two of the oldest remaining homes in Alton, will be open as part of the Heritage Open Days this September? 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All about their guided tours around Alton's oldest homes. 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It is your breakfast show for Friday morning with me, Pippa Head, George Michael now.

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5: Sport.
6: Danny Welbeck scored his first goal in a Chelsea shirt to help his new side beat Luton Town 2-0 in the Carabao Cup. There was no place in the squad for Enzo Fernandez, though, with the Argentinian linked with a move to Manchester City. Xabi Alonso says he wanted to give the other players an opportunity.
7: I'm happy that some players, they had their first minutes in the club. And as well, happy to play the first game, competitive game in the stadium.
6: Elsewhere in the competition, Fulham beat AFC Wimbledon 3-0. Brighton have cruised into the Conference League phase after a 4-0 victory over Tromso. Hibs, Rangers and Motherwell were all knocked out. Arsenal will face 15-time winners Real Madrid in this season's Champions League. Manchester City and Aston Villa will both play holders Paris Saint-Germain and Spanish champions at Barcelona, while Liverpool meet Inter Milan and Atletico Madrid. Manchester United will come up against Bayern Munich and Atletico after a two-year absence. And England battled with a resurgent Pakistan on day one of the second test at Lord's. The host scrapped to 248-9, thanks in part to a half century from Jordan Cox and 61 from Jamie Smith.
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That's Paul Young and Love of the Common People. It's Pippa Head with you on Wave Valley Radio, playing the best of yesterday and today. 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All your favourite 80s hits and memories squeezed into a two-hour show, Wednesdays at 8. In fact, the afternoon Rewind is here today from midday till 2, with music from the 60s right the way through to the 90s. So make sure you're listening to that later. Here's Ed Sheeran now, though, with Azizan on Wave Valley Radio.

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1: The search for survivors is continuing for a second night in Nepal and Tibet after devastating flash flooding on Wednesday. More than 30 British nationals are missing and the death tolls reached at least 460. 200 extra police officers are due to be deployed to Cleveland after the fatal A66 crash and a deadly house fire. Local MPs say people aren't feeling safe leaving their homes due to various violent incidents in the area. A 14-year-old girl has become the first person in the UK to get a dissolvable heart implant. Lily Yale's dream is to become a rugby player, which she couldn't do with a metal heart implant. Dr. Salim Javanji is a cardiologist at Alderhay, where Lily had the surgery.
2: The metal device potentially causes a reasonably strong mechanical force in the heart, especially where she's got a high contact sport, and she was very reluctant to stop.
1: And families are being urged to take advantage of the final days of the Summer Savings Scheme. It's aimed at helping families enjoy summer activities for cheaper. It includes reduced prices in restaurants and at attractions for children. From Radio News Hub, I'm Frankie Hairsine.
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7: The government collected a record amount from capital gains tax last year after rates increased under former Chancellor Rachel Reeves, helping reel in an extra 180,000 taxpayers. Capital gains tax receipts totaled £24.2 billion in the 2024-25 tax year, an 89% increase on the year before, data from HMRC shows. People on hold to HMRC for more than half an hour would get a £30 credit off their tax bill under reform, according to Robert Jenrick. Speaking at an event in London, the party's Treasury spokesman said that last year MPs were accusing HMRC of deliberately degrading its own services to force people onto the website. And the UK needs more employers to step up and offer work experience opportunities for young people, the Prime Minister Andy Burnham has said. It's as it was announced that Sainsbury's is to offer 10,000 work experience opportunities to young people in deprived areas.
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1: Heavy rain across Scotland and northern England, with showers becoming increasingly widespread with the chance of some thunder, a few sunny spells and strong winds along the coast with a high of 24 degrees Celsius.

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It's Pip with you for another whole hour of brilliant music on your breakfast show for Friday morning. That was Kygo and Tina Turner and What's Love Got to Do with It. Want to tell you about Alton Flavour Fest. It's coming Sunday the 6th of September. It'll be here before you know it in Alton's public gardens. Ready to spice up September with a feast of flavours, foodie fun and family-friendly entertainment. 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It's going to be fab. Sunday the 6th of September, 11 till 4 in the public gardens in Alton. But the best of all, free entry. How good is that? Thank you very much. Right, here's Jess Glynn now.

Jess Glynn and friend of mine. You're listening to Wey Valley Radio, number one for local news and information. And I hope you'll stay with us throughout your Friday. Later on this afternoon, Rick Davis is here from 2 till 4. And then it's home time with Elliot Moyle from 4 till 6. Then the weekend gets underway with Tim and Jordan from 7 o'clock. Then Jodie Seale's got all your 90s bangers from 8 till 10. Then winding it down, James Brooker's here from 10 till midnight. That's Friday. Make sure you keep it Wey Valley Radio. 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We're also on DAB, you know. Have you retuned to DAB yet on your radio? Here's Champagne Now. How about us?

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2: 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The Surrey Business Amazon Growth Summit is at the Bush Hotel in Farnham, Wednesday, the 16th of September. 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
3: Showbiz. A new musical adaptation of Nanny McPhee, written by award-winning actress Dame Emma Thompson, will make its world premiere in London next year. Nanny McPhee, the musical, is based on the smash hit 2005 film, which was written by Dame Emma, who also starred as the title character, a nanny with magical powers, summoned to help a widower look after his unruly children. Hollywood stars Sandra Bullock and Nicole Kidman have embraced witchy romanticism as they turned heads in striking black ensembles at a photo call for Practical Magic 2. The Oscar-winning actresses reprise their roles as sisters Sally and Gillian Owens in the sequel to 1998 cult classic film Practical Magic, which follows the witches as they navigate life with otherworldly powers. And TV host Claudia Winkleman has asked for a moment of silence for the star-studded contestants appearing in the upcoming series of Celebrity Traitors in a newly released trailer. The beloved BBC reality spin-off will return to screens with a new batch of 21 celebrities.
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That's Sam Fender and Spit of You on Wave Valley Radio, playing the best of yesterday and today for your Friday morning. And we're heading into a lovely long bank holiday weekend, although I have heard rumours of thunderstorms coming our way, which doesn't bother me too much. I'm not a really big barbecue fan anyway, and I didn't really plan to do much gardening at all, so that's fine by me. The rain can come, I don't mind. One thing I will be doing though, I will be waking up with Lizzie Ryan. Well, I'll be tuning in anyway, Saturday morning, 7 till 10. It's Lizzie Ryan on your Saturday morning breakfast slot. Make sure you tune in to Lizzie tomorrow morning from 7. Here's Train now, Drops of Jupiter.

the Babies, and Isn't It Time? 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It's your Friday morning breakfast show, picked with you just until 9 o'clock. Want to tell you about something that Binstead Parish Council are organising. It's a bring and share harvest lunch. Basically, this is taking place Sunday the 27th of September in the Wickham Institute. It's open to all. Just bring along a cold sharing dish for the number in your party and whatever you might like to drink. Thank you to the team at Ben Binfrow Churches who are organising the event for the community. It's the Bring and Share Harvest Lunch on Sunday the 27th of September at 12:30. So if you'd like to come, just come down to the Wickham Institute at Binstead for the Bring and Share Harvest Lunch. If you'd like to find out more about this event, just go to Binstead Parish Council on Facebook. Here's Pale Waves now and Change.

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4: Sport. Danny Welbeck scored his first goal in a Chelsea shirt to help his new side beat Luton Town at 2-0 in the Carabao Cup. There was no place in the squad for Enzo Fernandez, though, with the Argentinian linked with a move to Manchester City. Xabi Alonso says he wanted to give the other players an opportunity.
5: I'm happy that some players, they had their first minutes in the club, and as well happy to play the first game, competitive team in the stadium.
4: Elsewhere in the competition, Fulham beat AFC Wimbledon at 3-0. Brighton have cruised into the Conference League phase after a 4-0 victory over Tromso. Hibs, Rangers and Motherwell were all knocked out. Arsenal will face 15-time winners Real Madrid in this season's Champions League. Manchester City and Aston Villa will both play holders Paris Saint-Germain and Spanish champions at Barcelona, while Liverpool meet Inter Milan and Atletico Madrid. Manchester United will come up against Bayern Munich and Atletico after a two-year absence. And England battled with a resurgent Pakistan on day one of the second test at Lords. The host scrapped to 248-9, thanks in part to a half-century from Jordan Cox and 61 from Jamie Smith.
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Righteousness, the best part in life. Rather than pretend we are A1, ultra fine. Shall I be the first then to say what?

Prefab Sprouts and Life of Surprises on Wey Valley Radio. The East Hampshire Veterans Festival is on Saturday the 19th of September. 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To find out more, just go to easthants.gov.uk/vetsfest. Here's Dua Lipa now.

sunshine. Dua Lipa on Wave Valley Radio. Have yourself a brilliant Friday and a wonderful long bank holiday weekend, won't you? Have a good one. I'll see you really soon. Here's The Who now with Pinball Wizard, and David Way's here very soon after the news.

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1: Dozens of British nationals are still missing in Nepal, with fears mounting that more floods could hit the area. The death toll's now reached 475 after huge amounts of water and mud ripped through towns and villages. 200 extra police officers are to be deployed to Cleveland after the fatal A66 crash and a deadly house fire. Police say they're not ruling out links between the two incidents. A teenage girl's been given the first biodegradable heart implant in the UK. The surgery was done at Alderhay Children's Hospital on 14-year-old Lily Yale. She plays semi-professional rugby, and a metal implant would have prevented her from going back to the sport. Dr. Salim Javanji is Lily's cardiologist.
2: We're all really happy, you know, here at Liverpool, and my colleagues who helped me out with this case, we spent quite a lot of time to get all the preparations done and make sure we do this as safely as possible.
1: And King Harald of Norway has died at the age of 89. He was Europe's oldest monarch and was considered a popular king who modernized the royal household in his country. His son will become King Haakon VIII. From Radio News Hub, I'm Frankie Hairside.
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1: Heavy rain across Scotland and northern England, with showers becoming increasingly widespread with the chance of some thunder, a few sunny spells and strong winds along the coast with a high of 24 degrees Celsius.
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8: This Friday morning, good morning, how are you? Hope you're okay. We start with our 3 after 9, 3 songs with a connection, sometimes the artist, sometimes the title, sometimes a bit of both. We have a song now called Moving On Up, the first of our 3 after 9 songs for today.

third of our 3 after 9. Three songs with a connection. What was the connection? That was the James Taylor Quartet with a song called People Get Ready, in brackets, We're Moving On. Before that, Romina Johnson and Artful Dodger and Moving Too Fast, starting off with the Young People's song, Moving On Up. In the title, the word moving. Why? Because we are moving our studios over the weekend. More about that with you later. Here's Taylor Swift. I had a-

Big song from Taylor Swift here on Alton's Way Valley Radio. Opal Light, the weather for today. Oh, it's not going to be too bad, actually. Well, not to start with, anyway. We've got some sunshine around, a bit of cloud. Into the afternoon, a chance of a few showers. On to Saturday, quite a lot of showers. Some of those can be quite thundery. And much the same for Sunday, but probably a bit drier to start with. Then on to Monday, not too bad. The last day in August, some sunshine, and that's also cloudy as well. But not a bad day. It looks to be mainly dry for Bank Holiday Monday. Starting off September with some showers around. And for the whole of the week, some showers, some sunshine into the weekend of the 5th and 6th. Doesn't look too bad, becoming more unsettled later as we head into the week commencing Monday the 7th of September.

0: Email studio@wavevalleyradio.uk. What if you could stop wasting money on advertising that nobody sees? The Surrey Business Amazon Growth Summit is at the Bush Hotel in Farnham, Wednesday, the 16th of September. Hear from Surrey Chambers of Commerce, the University for the Creative Arts, and founders who've built brands from nothing. Lunch, networking, and a prize draw with the Mayor of Farnham. Just £10.25 in aid of Young Enterprise. 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

Ellie Goulding's Still Falling For You. I have a Facebook page. It's Wave Valley Radio. Alton hit a milestone, 2,700 followers. Thank you for liking and following our page. Lots of local news and information about Alton and the surrounding areas. Got reposts, poster posters, pictures and videos too. We have a repost now from Alton FC and it says, up next, we continue Combined Counties League action this Saturday, away to Yate United Football Club. Full details available on this post and you can find that on the Facebook page of Alton FC. Also on their website, which I believe is altonfc.com, our local football team, the Brewers.

0: Wave Valley Radio with some paid for information now from Unicorn Orange in Farnham. It's about an event at the Bush Hotel in Farnham on Wednesday the 16th of September. It's £10.25 in aid of young enterprise. Four businesses win professionally produced creative assets drawn by the Mayor of Farnham. More information and to book, search Unicorn Orange.
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Olivia Rodrigo and that song called The Cure here on Wave Valley Radio. We have about half an hour to wait before we speak to Natalie from the Alton Town Council about the latest edition of the weekly Altonian Week 32. There's a picture of the week and it looks something to do with builders or something like that. We'll find out more. Also, news about Fun Fridays, EHDC food waste collection, and also the tallest sunflower competition and more. You can find out what's in the Altonian by listening to us, me and Natalie, at around 10:15 this morning here on Wave Valley Radio.

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What if you could stop wasting money on advertising that nobody sees? The Surrey Business Amazon Growth Summit is at the Bush Hotel in Farnham, Wednesday, the 16th of September. Hear from Surrey Chambers of Commerce, the University for the Creative Arts, and founders who've built brands from nothing. Lunch, networking, and a prize draw with the Mayor of Farnham. Just £10.25 in aid of Young Enterprise. 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

We're heading up towards 10 o'clock with Stevie Wonder, latest news and sports news. Then we have a look at the Wave Valley Radio weather forecast for the bank holiday weekend and beyond. Also, speaking to Natalie from the Alton Town Council, we have two short songs as well, just, well, quite a bit after 10:30. And, of course, we have for you lots of great music of yesterday and today, like this from Howard Jones.

0: The death toll after devastating flash floods in Nepal has reached at least 471. More than 30 Brits are still missing. Andy Burnham's offered £5 million to the government to support rescue operations. Here in the UK, more flood warnings have been issued, with dozens of properties already experiencing them. The Environment Agency have issued 29 warnings, mainly around the Midlands and areas of North London. GPs are diagnosing in the dark when it comes to new mothers and PTSD. That's what a University of East Anglia study says, who warned tens of thousands of women are suffering as a result. Dr. Megan Foreman works on the research.
1: It's really important to remember that when we're looking at how to improve maternity care, that we make sure that that connects and links with GP services so that women are able to access support further down the line.
0: And King Harald V of Norway has died at the age of 89. He was the first Norwegian prince to be born in his country since 1370, and was considered a popular monarch during his reign. Harald was the second cousin of the late queen. From Radio News Hub, I'm Frankie Hersein.
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0: Danny Welbeck scored his first goal in a Chelsea shirt to help his new side beat Luton Town 2-0 in the Carabao Cup. There was no place in the squad for Enzo Fernandez, though, with the Argentinian linked with a move to Manchester City. Xabi Alonso says he wanted to give the other players an opportunity.
6: I'm happy that some players, they had their first minutes in the club, and as well happy to play the first game, competitive game in the stadium.
0: Elsewhere in the competition, Fulham beat AFC Wimbledon 3-0. Brighton have cruised into the Conference League phase after a 4-0 victory over Tromso. Hibs, Rangers and Motherwell were all knocked out. Arsenal will face 15-time winners Real Madrid in this season's Champions League. Manchester City and Aston Villa will both play holders Paris Saint-Germain and Spanish champions at Barcelona, while Liverpool meet Inter Milan and Atletico Madrid. Manchester United will come up against Bayern Munich and Atletico after a two-year absence. And England battled with a resurgent Pakistan on day one of the second test at Lords. The host scrapped to 248 for 9, thanks in part to a half-century from Jordan Cox and 61 from Jamie Smith.
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0: A wet day across parts of Scotland and northern England, with rain becoming increasingly widespread, potentially heavy and even thundery at times. Some sunny but breezy spells too, with a high of 24 degrees Celsius.
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Just after 10 o'clock here on Wave Valley Radio this Friday morning with Colonel Abrahams, a song called Trap. The weather for today, lots of dry weather actually to start with, but some showers into the afternoon. Temperature's about 23. On to Saturday, quite a few showers. Some of those could be quite thundery. Temperature about 20. Sunday as well, some showers, but some dry periods as well. Bank holiday Monday, now it doesn't look too bad. Bit of cloud around and some sunshine, but mainly dry. And we start September with some more showers. Through rest of next week, it's sunshine and showers and some dry periods as well. Over the weekend of the 5th and 6th looks to be mainly dry. Temperatures up to 25, but becoming more unsettled as we head towards the week commencing the 7th of

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1: Just after 10:15 here on Alton's Way Valley Radio this Friday morning with that Clean Bandit Anne-Marie and David Guetta song called Cry Baby. Natalie wasn't with us last week, but I'm delighted to say that she is with us this week from the Alton Town Council. Natalie, how are you?
2: I'm very well, thank you.
1: Not so bad, yeah. The weather is breaking. It's cooled down, but it's still been quite humid, which I don't like. Anyway, it's going to get cooler by the weekend. We will find out if it does in the next few days. You've got lots, of course, to talk about on the Weekly Altonian, week 32. Let's start with your picture of the week.
2: Yes, it's been sent in to us from by Jess Locke. She took a picture of Bob the Builder helping resurface Lady Place car park this week. I think she had some entertainment in her her business that she runs with children, so I think Bob went out to help them out. So thank you very much for sending that in.
1: All right, I haven't been to Lady Place car park since then, so it's nice. It's been resurfaced.
2: Yeah.
1: Right, picture there for you to have a look at, and we got some news from the Alton Town Council about, is this the last Fun Friday this summer?
2: It is the last Fun Friday before the children go back to school, and it is with Professor Potty. He's a firm favourite with our Fun Fridays crew, so please pop along to, I'm hoping that the weather's going to hold and it's still going to be in the public gardens. If it isn't, it will be held in the assembly rooms, but we will keep an eye on our social media and at the park, and it will tell you if it's been re-diverted? No, gone somewhere else.
1: Okay, so it's 2 through till 3 o'clock the timing on that, the final Fun Friday of this summer. Talking about summer, we've got Alton in bloom. What about your sunflower?
2: Yes, so we have had, the competition for the gardens and planters has finished, but the sunflower competitions continues. You have until the 4th of September to enter your sunflower. So if you've been growing sunflowers this summer, mine came really, really early. But I have seen that there are a few dotted around. Please measure them, take a picture and send them in to us. You have until the 4th of September to do that. Jenny Griffiths sent us this picture of this lovely sunflower, which apparently is in the public gardens with a beautiful bee on it.
1: Oh, yeah. You're an expert on sunflowers, I know. I've got in my garden something that looks like a sunflower, and it's about 3.5 foot. It's really quite high. It looks like it's about to fall over. But I don't think it is a sunflower because it hasn't got a flower on it. But it really looks like one. I mean, do you think it's just something wrong with my sunflower? If it's one?
2: You could. Or it could be a weed.
1: I think it might be. But it's a very, very big weed if it is. It'd be very disappointing.
2: Is it quite a thick stem?
1: Well, yeah, it must be because it's kind of supporting it quite well. Hasn't fallen over. Oh, well, I'll let you know next week if it develops a flower. So, all about sunflowers. We are talking about other things quite soon with Natalie. But firstly, we'll play this classic song from Billy Joel. And then I've picked a song choice of the week myself, especially for Natalie.

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0: Michael Bublé and Home. My song choice of the week for Natalie. Great song. I know she likes Michael Bublé. And we played Home. Do you want to know why, Natalie?
1: Why, David? Are you going home?
0: Well, yeah, we're kind of going home to our home, which we had in 2017, which, of course, was a fabulous assembly room. So we moved out for a couple of years, but we're coming back now to the assembly rooms from next week. So we're really looking forward to that. Lots of work is going on at the moment to get it all working technically. So that is what's happening for us, and that's why I played you that song. So Home, Michael Bublé. What a lovely song it is as well.
1: Yeah, so next year we could maybe start a sunflower competition again.
0: Sunflowers, of course. Hopefully a sunflower will be a bit better than the one I've got in my garden. Right, let's have a look now at some more news from the very important Altonian. We've got some news about empty chairs, something new in Alton.
1: Yes, it's a new initiative that no one should be sat alone. So if you want to pop out on Thursday the 3rd of September at 7 o'clock, you will be able to meet Paul in the Antico Lounge. It's a nice group that he's trying to set up so that people don't feel alone.
0: And some news about the East Hampshire Veterans Festival.
1: Yes, this is happening on Saturday the 19th of September. It's 10 till 3 and it's in Petersfield Festive Hall. And so you can pop along and it's a drop-in free event to go along to.
0: And some more news about something called the Volunteers Festival.
1: Yes, that is happening on Wednesday, 23rd September at the Assembly Rooms, where you will be based.
0: We will.
1: And celebrate and discover volunteering. So lots of community groups will be there. So please pop on to the Assembly Rooms. It's drop-in between 10 and 3 o'clock.
0: And I think we'll be there, actually, with a little stall as well. That's the plan. Anyway, so look forward to that. I've got to tell you something. This is really unprofessional, but my screen is completely frozen. I know you've got two more things to talk about. Over to you, Natalie.
1: I will carry on. Yes, so the next thing is Click Job Fair. So this is working in the digital world. This is through East Hampshire District Council. It's on Friday the 25th of September from 10 till 3 at the Alton Maltins. There's no need to book, just pop along to find out a little bit more about jobs in the digital world. There's also news from the Community Centre about what's on in September. The Lions Den applications are open, where you can, there's a share of £5,000, individual grants up to £1,000. What could your group do with the grants? So to find out more information about that, you can go on to altonlions.org.uk. And it's also to say that there is a stroke support group in Alton that meets on the first Tuesday of every month, 2 till 3 o'clock, and that is cardiac rehab on Chawton Park Road.
0: Full details available in the Altonian. Natalie, you don't need me. You could do it all yourself. Absolutely brilliant. More from Natalie very soon after this kind of uplifting song from a lady called Vanessa Amorosi here on Wave Valley Radio this Friday morning.

0: Great music, local news and information, that's what we're about here on Wave Valley Radio, and we're speaking to Natalie from the Alton Town Council about the latest edition of the Altonian, and having a look now, another picture. Is that a picture of a bat?
1: Yes, it is a picture of a bat. This is a wellness walk that's taking place on Friday the 11th of September. SoulShed have contributed to the walking festival over the last few years with wellbeing walks. And they've decided to make them a regular thing. So this is going to be a walk in a local wood. So it's about, these are interactive walks for curious adults and a gentle way to explore your creativity and get to know yourself better. So if that's something you'd be interested in or you want to find out more details, you can click on the book here on the Altonian to find out more.
0: And news about Alton's big charity walk.
1: Yes, this is new for this year. This is Get Ready for the Big Alton Charity Walk. It's on Sunday the 27th of September. There's food stalls, ice cream, tea and coffee. And it's raising money for four charities in Alton and surrounding areas, which are the King's Arms, Homestart Hampshire, the Bushy Leeds and Broadlands charity as well. So to find out more about that, you can visit Walk Alton's website, which is walkalton.org.uk.
0: And news about the Summer Reading Challenge coming to an end quite soon.
1: Yes, it is. This has been running all summer for children to get reading and also to visit the library where you can take some books out. So if you are interested in doing a little reading challenge, you've still got time to do that. You have until Saturday, 12th of September. So please pop along to the library. It's called Read to the Beat Summer Reading Challenge 2026.
0: And I just want to put an extra one in. There's a big poster about the Curtis Museum. Welcome to Alton's local history museum, open Tuesday to Saturday from 10:30 to 4:30. If you've never been there, I recommend you go there. And it's really good because it looks quite small, but when you get in through the doors, it opens up to lots of rooms and it's really worth going along to. Lots of other things, news from the Alton Society, also assembly rooms, what's on, and you've got news about the Wednesday Wellbeing Hub. Also, there's some helpful information and also about donations for the Women's Refuge and so much more. So ideally, if you want to find all that that is available in this week's Altonian, have a good look at it, you can get your own copy. Natalie, just remind us how we get our own copy.
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0: Brilliant. Thank you very much for joining us, Natalie, as always. We look forward to speaking again sometime between sort of 10:15 and 20 past 10 next Friday, and hope you have a good week. Thanks for joining us.
1: You too. Take care. Bye-bye.
0: Here is the first of our two short songs. This is Amy Winehouse.

the second of our two short songs for today. That's Dodgy and Staying Out for the Summer. 2:59.5, so a short song. Before that, we had Amy Winehouse, Love is a Losing Game, 2:34. Two more of those with you just after 10:30 with Dave Trumper here on Wave Valley Radio on Monday morning.

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towards 11 o'clock with Jamiroquai's Cosmic Girl, the latest news and showbiz news, then three songs for you, all from the era of the 2000s back to back. Another look at the Wave Valley Radio weather forecast for this bank holiday weekend and beyond. Also another look at our Facebook page, and we've got for you a song that's longer than 5 minutes, just after 11:30, and lots of great music of yesterday and today, like this from the Ocean Colour Scene.

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1: Dozens of British nationals are still missing in Nepal, with fears mounting that more floods could hit the area. The death toll has now reached 475. Rescuers say there's a very urgent need for the most basic of support. 200 extra police officers are to be deployed to Cleveland after the fatal A66 crash and a deadly house fire. Local MPs say people aren't feeling safe leaving their homes due to various violent incidents in the area. A teenage girl is the first person in the UK to get a dissolvable heart implant. Lily Yale plays a semi-professional rugby, and with a traditional metal implant, she would have had to give up. Dr. Salim Chavanji was her cardiologist at Alder Hey.
2: She's quite a stoic and strong teenager, so the fact that she didn't have to stop was a big exciting thing. So we paused her training, and then straight after, she's gone for a 5 kilometer run and doing all sorts of crazy things.
1: And King Harald of Norway has died at the age of 89. He was Europe's oldest monarch and is considered a popular king who modernized the royal household in his country. From Radio News Hub, I'm Frankie Hairsine.
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5: Showbiz. A new musical adaptation of Nanny McPhee, written by award-winning actress Dame Emma Thompson, will make its world premiere in London next year. Nanny McPhee, the musical, is based on the smash hit 2005 film, which was written by Dame Emma, who also starred as the title character, a nanny with magical powers, summoned to help a widower look after his unruly children. Hollywood stars Sandra Bullock and Nicole Kidman have embraced witchy romanticism as they turned heads in striking black ensembles at a photo call for Practical Magic 2. The Oscar-winning actresses reprise their roles as sisters Sally and Gillian Owens in the sequel to 1998 cult classic film Practical Magic, which follows the witches as they navigate life with otherworldly powers. And TV host Claudia Winkleman has asked for a moment of silence for the star-studded contestants appearing in the upcoming series of Celebrity Traitors in a newly released trailer. The beloved BBC reality spin-off will return to screens with a new batch of 21 celebrities.
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1: A wet day across parts of Scotland and northern England, with rain becoming increasingly widespread, potentially heavy and even thundery at times. Some sunny but breezy spells too, with a high of 24 degrees Celsius.
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the third of our three songs from the era of the 2000s. We play these for you Monday through to Friday around 11 o'clock through to about quarter past 11. That song, of course, was Calvin Harris and Ready for the Weekend. Before that, we had our Stand By You with Girls Aloud, starting off with Nelly Furtado and All Good Things Come to an End. We have three more of those with you and Dave Trumper just after 11 o'clock on Monday morning here on Wave Valley Radio.

from a few years ago, Noah Kahan and Stick Season. Good morning, how are you? Hope your day is going well. The weather not too bad this morning with some sunshine around, but a bit of cloud in the afternoon with a chance of some showers. Temperatures at 22. On to Saturday, quite a lot of showers around. Some of those could be thundery, especially later. And then on to Sunday, less in the way of showers, but still some showers are expected, but some drier periods, 22 degrees. Then Monday through to Friday, we've got some days not too bad, but some days we've got some showers around. And then over the weekend of the 5th and 6th of September, mainly dry and getting a bit warmer, 25 degrees and some sunshine around as well. Then we look to the week commencing the 7th of September. It's going to be becoming more unsettled with rain at times.

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2: 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The Surrey Business Amazon Growth Summit is at the Bush Hotel in Farnham, Wednesday, the 16th of September. 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

Alton's Wave Valley Radio, Alton and the surrounding areas, Wave Valley Radio, with a Facebook page that is Wave Valley Radio Alton, 2,700 followers. So we got to a milestone. Thank you for liking and following our page. And of course, we have lots of local news and information. We've got reposts, poster posters, pictures and videos too. Here's a repost from the Facebook page of Memories of Alton, Hampshire. And it says 8 and 10 Turk Street, two of the oldest remaining homes in Alton, will be open as part of the Heritage Open Days this September. Details and times can be found on the link below. And it says check the Heritage Open Days website for other local places to visit, and that's between the 11th and 20th of September. More information about this, go to Memories of Alton, Hampshire. Also available on our Facebook page that is Wave Valley Radio Alton.

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1: Just after 11:30, Monday through to Friday, a long song, a song that's 5 minutes or longer, it could be six, could be seven, could be an album track, single or extended single. This song's from a long time ago, pretty well known by a lot of people. I like this, hope you do as well. The long song for today, Mr. Blue Sky and the Electric Light Orchestra.

The Electric Light Orchestra, or ELO, a long song for today, and Mr. Blue Sky. That song was 5 minutes and 2 seconds, so certainly a long song. Another long song with you just after 11:30 on Monday morning.

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Great music, local news and information, that's what we're all about, with the song called Come and Get My Love with D-Mob featuring Kathy Dennis. Something happening quite soon. It's in about 6 days' time, next week. Thursday the 3rd of September, empty chairs from 7 o'clock at the Antico Lounge in the centre of Alton, absolutely free. It's all about a campaign to tackle loneliness called Empty Chairs. And of course, loneliness affects people of all ages. Empty chairs exist to create low-pressure spaces where real human connection can happen, even if it's just sitting together for a drink. It's not a club, therapy session or networking event. It's just a friendly table where you can sit down, order a drink if you want, and talk to someone. So that takes place on Thursday the 3rd of September from 7 o'clock at the Antico Lounge in Alton.

still like that song from Tyler. Hope you do as well. That's called Chanel here on Wave Valley Radio. We are heading up towards 12 midday with the latest news very soon. And then we've got for you 2 hours of music from 60s through to the 90s with our Friday and afternoon rewind. 2 through till 4 o'clock is Rick Davies. And 4 through till 6 o'clock, it's Elliot, which means I've got to go now. Thank you very much for your company, as always. I look forward to speaking to you again sometime between 9 and 12 on Wednesday morning from our new studios. Crown Hill, where we used to be. That all takes place quite soon over the weekend. We're going to have a busy weekend. Have a great rest of your day, great weekend. Speak to you soon.

0: Rescuers have been urged to remain on high alert after a dam burst its banks again in Nepal following devastating flash floods. More than 30 British nationals are among hundreds of people missing as rescue efforts continue. Next, tens of thousands of new mothers are suffering from post-childbirth PTSD in the UK. Dr. Megan Foreman is from the University of East Anglia.
1: Calling for more research to be done to make sure that the guidelines are reviewed and updated, but that that's done alongside women.
0: Families should take advantage of the final days of a scheme aimed to make the summer holidays cheaper. That's what the Chancellor John Healey says. He's urged people across the country to make use of the Great British Summer Savings Scheme before it finishes on September 1st. And the King has paid tribute to his dear cousin King Harald V of Norway, who was died aged 89. In a statement released by Buckingham Palace, King Charles paid tribute to his kindness and compassion. That's the latest from Radio News Hub. I'm Tanita Sims.
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0: A wet day across parts of Scotland and northern England, with rain becoming increasingly widespread. Some sunny but breezy spells too, with highs of 24 degrees Celsius.
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0: Rescuers remain on high alert in Nepal after a dam burst its banks again. It's following devastating flash floods there. More than 30 British nationals are among hundreds of people missing as rescue efforts continue. Next, cars have been torched at a vigil for one of the young men who died in the A66 crash. Meanwhile, residents say they are living in fear after a number of violent incidents. Around 200 extra police officers have been deployed to help Cleveland Police. GPs are diagnosing in the dark when it comes to new mothers and PTSD. That's what a University of East Anglia study says. Dr. Megan Foreman worked on the research.
1: When we're looking at how to improve maternity care, that we make sure that connects and links with GP services so that women are able to access support further down the line if they find that they're still having problems.
0: And King Harald V of Norway has died at the age of 89. King Charles has paid tribute to his kindness, compassion and deep sense of duty. That's the latest from Radio News Hub. I'm Tanita Sims.
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0: A wet day across parts of Scotland and northern England with rain becoming increasingly widespread. Some sunny but breezy spells too with highs of 24 degrees Celsius.
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1: 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But there are people just up the road who haven't found us yet. In Farringdon, East Tisted, out towards Borden. Now we're on DAB Plus across East Hampshire. Almost 67,000 people who can hear the station. A lot of them don't know yet. So tell them about it. 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We're still on 101.1 FM, now on DAB+.
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1: Rescuers remain on high alert in Nepal after a dam burst its banks again. An A-level student from Surrey and his family are among those missing. 25 fire engines and around 125 firefighters have been sent to a blaze close to Wembley Stadium in northwest London. The London Fire Brigade were called to a fire at an industrial estate just under a mile from the famous venue. There are calls for repeat drink drive offenders to have a device called an alcolock fitted to their vehicles. Police and Crime Commissioners, police chiefs and the RAC are urging the government to introduce the gadgets. James Gibson from Road Safety GB explains how the tech works.
2: The device would work is that if you're over the drink drive limit and you blow into the device, the car won't start.
1: And Celtic and Rangers have both been ordered to play their next home Scottish Cup match behind closed doors. The punishment comes following a Scottish Football Association disciplinary hearing into the trouble that marred Celtic's quarter-final win at Ibrox in March. That's the latest from Radio News Hub. I'm Tanita Sims.
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1: A wet day across parts of Scotland and northern England with rain becoming increasingly widespread. Some sunny but breezy spells too with a highs of 24 degrees Celsius.
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5: With Rick.

That's Shania Twain from This Moment On, and it's her birthday today. More about that in a little while. Meantime, a look at our local weather forecast for the Alton area. It's a bank holiday weekend. What does that mean? Changeable weather, rain, I'm afraid, thundery showers across the weekend. Apart from bank holiday Monday, we've got those thundery showers for later of today and tomorrow and Sunday. Temperatures sliding as well towards 19 degrees over the weekend. Bank holiday Monday, they're looking dry at the moment with sunny intervals. And next week, changeable as well, I'm afraid, as we enter into September. And this is Rick keeping you company then for the last Friday of August 2026. This is Live It Up and Mental as Anything. Afternoon to you.

It's Elton John and Britney Spears, Hold Me Closer, from Waverley Radio online and on DAB+. This is Rick Kimley Company, and it's Friday afternoon, the 28th of August. If it's your birthday today, you're joined by these celebrities. Jack Black is 57, the actress Alison Steadman, 80. We've also got Valtteri Bottas, the Finnish racing driver, 37, from the music world. Shania Twain, 61, we heard from her a bit earlier on. Leanne Rimes, country music singer, 44. We've got Hugh Cornwell, best known for his time with the Stranglers, 77. And Kim Appleby of Mel and Kim, she's 65. Also birthday today is Florence Welch. Here she is with her band Florence and the Machine. She's 40 today. Shake it out.

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2: 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I'll be playing you some great tunes to get you ready for your Saturday, and also be telling about events that are going on in Alton.
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It's Ed Sheeran. You need me, I don't need you. He's currently on his North American and Latin American stadium tour in Detroit tomorrow and in New Jersey on September 4th and 5th, travelling with his young family as well, keeping it close. That song was from the album Plus, released back in 2011. So Rick, keeping the company, it's Tyler now, and back to you. More music, better variety for Alton and for Four Marks.

Mariah Carey and Honey. Now, from our diary, Alton Flavor Fest is back for September, a week Sunday. That's Sunday the 6th of September. 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It's a free admission event, and it's a feast of flavours, foodie fun and family-friendly entertainment. Over 60 delicious food and drink stalls on offer, live music, children's activities, cookery demonstrations, and you can even take along your well-behaved dog to the event. That is taking place then on Sunday the 6th of September in the Alton Public Gardens from 11 a.m. Free admission to the Alton Flavour Fest. That's the latest from our diary. More in the next hour. This is Marvin Gaye. I heard it through the grapevine. 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

top 10 hits in 1993 for two big acts of the day teaming up to produce that song, What a Man, from Salt-N-Pepa and On Vogue from Wave Valley Radio. Good to have you with us this Friday afternoon. Rag and Bone Man plays now. This is Human.

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is a collaboration between Australian house music producer Sonny Federa, Irish singer Jazzy, and British DJ DOD. It's called Some Days at Waverley Radio. And this is Rick Davies with you for your Friday afternoon. I'll be back after the 3 o'clock news with another roundup of the all-important weekend bank holiday weather. We'll have an update from our travel desk, more from our diary. Of course, we have more music, better variety, kicking off the next hour with music from Paul McCartney and Wings and Elton John. This is Sam Smith, new music coming from him shortly, from the 2015 James Bond movie, Spectre. This is Writings on the Wall.

0: Rescue efforts after devastating flash floods in Nepal have reached a critical stage. That's what Chinese officials have said. Rescuers have been urged to remain on high alert after a dam burst its banks again. Next, the government's being urged to make repeat drink drivers have a gadget fitted to their vehicles that will disable them if they try to drive whilst over the limit. The Alcolock is a type of breathalyzer. James Gibson is from Road Safety GB.
1: So it acts at that point when somebody is at risk and providing the danger of about to drink and drive.
0: 20 fire engines have been sent to a blaze close to Wembley Stadium in northwest London. There is no service on the entire metropolitan line, which is near the blaze. And the King has paid tribute to his dear cousin King Harald V of Norway, who has died aged 89. In a statement released by Buckingham Palace, King Charles paid tribute to his kindness and his compassion. That's the latest from Radio News Hub. I'm Tanita Sims.
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0: Any remaining showers will ease this evening, leaving patchy cloud and clearer spells. Rain moving into the southwest later, lows of 12 degrees Celsius.
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That's Elton John, and I guess that's why they call it the blues from Waverley Radio. Let's have a look then at our all-important bank holiday weekend weather. I'm afraid bank holidays normally means a decline in the weather, and you've got it this weekend. You've got rain showers, thundery at times, and a fresh breeze, certainly across Saturday and Sunday. Temperatures slipping as low as 19 degrees on Saturday. Bank holiday Monday, however, will be dry at the moment, with sunny intervals at 21. Next week looking fairly changeable as well across the whole week as we enter into September.

Dua Lipa levitating from Wave Only Radio. It is August the 28th. On this day, 1833, the House of Commons approved the Abolition Act, abolishing slavery throughout most of the British Empire. 1933, for the first time, a BBC broadcasted appeal was used by the police in tracking down a wanted man. 1973, Princess Anne visited Russia to ride for Britain in an equestrian event, becoming the first member of the royal family to visit that country. Also on this day in 1994, thousands of shops throughout England and Wales opened legally for the first time on a Sunday, following a change in Sunday trading laws. And on this day in 2016, the last remaining 22 branches of BHS closed, bringing an end to 88 years of British retail history. This is Ugly Kid Joe and Cats in the Cradle.

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1: What if you could stop wasting money on advertising that nobody sees? The Surrey Business Amazon Growth Summit is at the Bush Hotel in Farnham, Wednesday, the 16th of September. 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

Hi, it's Calvin Harris together with John Newman and Blame at Waverley Radio. Let's update you on traffic and travel as we head towards a busy bank holiday weekend. There are no major problems on our main routes through the immediate area. On the edge of Alton, you'll find some minor roadblocks on the Basingstoke Road. Also, the start of the B3349. Further up that road in South Warne, Bristol, major roadblocks and the road is closed. In Alton, on the edge of town, on the B3004, there are some minor roadblocks. And onto local roads. The Borough in Farnham remains closed until the end of the month. We also have roadblocks in Fourmarks on Kitwood Road and Hawthorne Road. Hawthorne Road remains partially closed. In Alton, Anstey Road has some minor roadblocks, also affecting Lansdowne Road. And onto the trains, the next two departures are at 15:44 and 16:15 up to London Waterloo. Over the bank holiday weekend, buses will replace trains between Farnham and Alton if you're intending to use South Western Railway during the bank holiday weekend. That's it, you're up to date. We continue with Whitney Houston and Step by Step. From Waverley Radio. Well,

Tony DeBart and The Real Thing from Wave Valley Radio. Now, from our diary, last chance for yoga in the public gardens this Sunday, the 30th of August. 9:15, you need to turn up for a 9:30 start. No registration is required in advance. All you need to do is bring a mat, some water, and enjoy a relaxing hour of movement and mindfulness. That is your last chance, then, for some free yoga in the public gardens. 9:15 for a 9:30 start, then, this Sunday, the 30th of August. That's the latest from our diary. We'll have more in the next hour with Elliot and his Home Time show. This is Meghan Trainor and Lips Are Moving.

That's Erasure, Chains of Love. Elliot Moore standing by with your Home Time show. He is here between 4 and 6. Tim and Jordan, you got an hour with them from 7 this evening. And then James Brooker's back to round off your Friday night, 10 o'clock. That's what's in store for you on 101.1 FM, online at wavelyradio.uk. 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It's Wave Valley Radio with Paul McCartney and Let Them In.

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2: Animals can't speak to drivers, but if they could, they would be asking us, telling us by the sounds of it, to put our litter and fruit waste in the bin. Because roadside litter kills an estimated 3 million animals every year. No wonder they sound miffed. So let's lend them a paw. Let's take our rubbish with us and bin it properly. National Highways. And what's that? They said thanks very much.

That's Chris Rea, Let's Dance. This is Rick Davies. Thanks very much for your company this Friday afternoon. I shall be back next Tuesday, 1st of September, for your home time show from 4 o'clock. Join me then if you can. Have yourself a fantastic extended weekend, whatever you're up to. And stand by for Elliot Moyle. He's next with Friday Home Time. M People, search for the hero.

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1: An A-level student and his family from Surrey are among those missing and feared dead after flash floods in Nepal. It's after a dam there burst its banks again. 20 fire engines and around 125 firefighters have been sent to a blaze close to Wembley Stadium in northwest London. London Fire Brigade was called to the fire at an industrial estate just under a mile from the famous venue. Four men have pleaded guilty to destroying four Jewish community ambulances in an arson attack, which caused £1 million of damage. The charge relates to the attack on ambulances in Golders Green, North London, in the early hours of March the 23rd. And there are calls for repeat drink drivers to have a device called an alcolock fitted to their vehicles. Police and crime commissioners, police chiefs and the RAC are urging the government to introduce the gadgets. James Gibson is from Road Safety GB.
2: The way that the device would work is that if you're over the drink drive limit and you blow into the device, the car won't start.
1: That's the latest from Radio News Hub. I'm Holly Hughes.
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1: Heavy rain and showers along with some isolated thunder in most parts. Breezy too, but with a few sunny spells and staying warm for many as we head into the evening with lows of 12 degrees Celsius.
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That's Tom Spate and Ward Thomas there with Wonderful Wonder. It plays here on Wave Valley Radio. It's Elliot here with you on your Friday, and I thought we'd do a local weather check for you then. So this evening it'll be light rain showers with a moderate breeze, highs of 17 degrees. Overnight tonight, light cloud with a gentle breeze and lows of 15 degrees. And then as it's bank holiday weekend, let's do all 3 days, shall we? So Saturday, thundery showers with a moderate breeze and highs of 20 degrees. Much the same for Sunday as well, thundery showers, moderate breeze and highs of 21 degrees. And then your bank holiday Monday, be sunny intervals with a moderate breeze and highs of 21 degrees.

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Taylor Swift, there with Style, plays here on My Valley Radio. It's Elliot here with you. We are also the home of the morning show as well, weekday mornings 9 until midday. So with Dave Trumper on Mondays and Tuesdays, and then David Way Wednesdays, Thursdays and Fridays. The guys have got great conversation and lots of great tunes as well to keep you company on your work day. And David Way has plenty of guests from in and around Alton joining him on his shows Wednesdays through until Fridays as well. So make sure you tune in then Monday morning. Dave Trumper will be here with the morning show from 9 a.m.

Bill Withers there with just the two of us playing here on Wave Valley Radio. It's Elliot with you, taking a check then at what's going on in the local area this weekend. And if you fancy having a go at a new sport, what about archery? There's an archery have a go session for the Alton and Four Marks Archery Club. That is this Saturday, so tomorrow from 10 until midday. It's at the Four Marks Recreation Ground. Totally free to go along. It's a suitable for anyone from the ages of 8 years upwards who've never done archery before. All the necessary equipment will be provided. You'll be guided by one of the trained coaches. Places are limited and you need to register in order to attend. So you can go on the website altonarchers.co.uk to book your place.

A bit of Terence Trent D'Arby there with Wishing Well, playing here on Wave Valley Radio. It's Elliot here with you through till 6 on your Friday drive home. We've got Tim Talks back from 7 o'clock this evening as well. Tim and Jordan here with plenty of chat and special features and lots of 90s music with them as well. And then JB here kicking off your weekend as well. He's here from 10 through until midnight. He's got all the tunes to start your weekend in style, so make sure you stick with us through your Friday evening. We're going back to the tunes now with Oh Wonder and Without You.

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That's Kylie there with Give Me Just a Little More Time. It plays here on Wave Valley Radio. It's Elliot here with you. And here's one for the diary then. If you run a business, the Surrey Business Amazon Growth Summit is a not-for-profit day. It's at the Bush Hotel in Farnham on Wednesday, 16th of September, raising money for Young Enterprise, a charity helping young people into business. It's a full day of digital growth advice with lunch included. 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

got a tune there. That's Olivia Dean with Man I Need, plays here on My Valley Radio. It's Elliot here with you, taking you through until 6 o'clock, just setting up for five now. We're going to check out your national and international news headlines very shortly. Time to squeeze this one in. Before that, though, it's a bit of Cool and the Gang with Get Down on It.

0: Detectives are not linking a house fire on Wednesday, which killed a 7-year-old girl and her aunt, to a crash on the A66 last weekend, which left 7 people dead. The leader of Cleveland's council has praised police officers amid the outbreak of violence in Middlesbrough and County Durham.
1: I'm absolutely blown away by Cleveland police in a good way. 3 days ago, they were still mourning tragic death of two of their colleagues, and yet they were at one of the most horrific things an adult can see, and that was, you know, a site where a child had died. And within hours, they'd made 2 arrests. For me, in the circumstances, that is absolutely heroic.
0: Rescue efforts after devastating flash floods in Nepal have reached a critical stage. That's what Chinese officials have said. More than 30 British nationals are among hundreds of people missing as rescue efforts continue. And Prime Minister Andy Burnham says he intends to abstain from the upcoming vote on legalising assisted dying. He says he doesn't want to unduly influence the debate. That's the latest from Radio News Hub. I'm Holly Hughes.
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6: Hundreds of people who were affected by suppliers cancelling heating oil orders when prices surged following the Iran war have been told they will receive compensation. Around 800 people have been notified and hundreds more are set to be contacted. The Competition and Markets Authority says suppliers had joined its compensation scheme after it raised concerns about possible breaches of customer contracts. Andy Burnham has announced a crackdown on cowboy builders ripping off households, as well as private bailiffs using intimidating tactics against people struggling with debt. Measures will help people find trusted traders through a register and protect their money from unscrupulous operators. And the number of house sales dipped last month as the housing market faced a subdued summer because of higher borrowing costs. Across the UK, there were an estimated 96,000 house sales in July. This was 1% lower than the same month last year and 2% lower than in June. Experts say this reflects buyers and sellers being cautious amid higher mortgage rates.
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0: Heavy rain and showers along with some isolated thunder in most parts. Breezy too, but with a few sunny spells and staying warm for many as we head into the evening with lows of 12 degrees Celsius.

Powerhouse, Walk the Moon there with Shut Up and Dance. Coldplay with Trouble playing before that. It's just gone five then on your Friday. It's Elliot with you on Wave Valley Radio. Officially now the weekend as well, not just a weekend, a bank holiday weekend as that as well. So stick with me, I'll keep you company on your drive home. Plenty of great tunes to play for you still. This one is Ray and Where Is My Husband?

Fleetwood Mac, there with Gypsy. Love that tune. It's Elliot here with you on Wave Valley Radio. Bank Holiday weekend weather check incoming for you then for Alton and the surrounding areas. So this evening it'll be light rain showers with a moderate breeze and highs of 17 degrees. Overnight tonight you've got light cloud and a gentle breeze with lows of 15 degrees. Saturday it'll be thundery showers with a moderate breeze and highs of 20. Much the same on Sunday as well. Thundery showers, moderate breeze with highs of 21 degrees. And then Monday, getting a bit better, it'll be sunny intervals with a moderate breeze and highs of 21 degrees.

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1: You're listening to Wave Valley Radio, which means you've already found us. But there are people just up the road who haven't found us yet. In Farringdon, East Tisted, out towards Borden. Now we're on DAB Plus across East Hampshire. Almost 67,000 people who can hear the station. A lot of them don't know yet. So tell them about it. 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We're still on 101.1 FM, now on DAB+.
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2: Gladys Knight has announced she's taken a step back from performing as she transitions into the next stage of her career and life. The singer, who has been touring this year, says she plans on doing fewer performances in the future after a career spanning 7 decades. In a statement, she says she'll be spending more time on projects with her husband and visiting her grandbabies. Next, the children of some of the country's biggest stars will perform at the Reading and Leeds Festival this weekend. Cruz Beckham, Jean Gallagher, Moses Martin and Violet Grohl will all be taken to the stage as they follow in the footsteps of their famous parents. And London's Science Museum is to make the first attempt to set the Guinness World Record for the most Star Trek Vulcan salutes performed simultaneously. The record attempt will take place during the museum's Star Trek Late Night on September 8th. It is part of a series of events marking 60 years of the US sci-fi series and includes the Star Trek Warp Trail.
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Miles Smith there with Stargazing playing here on Wave Valley Radio. Had your national showbiz news before that. Also got your national sports news to come a little bit later on during the hour as well. But you are listening to Wave Valley Radio. We also have a breakfast show here weekday mornings from 7 through until 9. It's with Philip Grant on Mondays. He's currently covering in for Lizzie. And then it's with Pip Ahead from Tuesday through until Friday. The guys have got everything you need to start your day. Plenty of great tunes, lots of local news and information as well. So make sure you tune in then for the breakfast show Monday morning, 7 a.m. with Philip Grant.

bit of Toto there with Hold the Line playing here on Wave Valley Radio. It's Elliot here with you, taking another check then at what's going on this weekend in the local area. You've got another Yoga in the Public Gardens session. This one is the last one, actually, of the summer, this Sunday, the 30th of August, from 9:15 a.m. It's in the Alton Public Gardens. The sessions are set in the beautiful public gardens and will be led by expert instructors who help guide you through your yoga journey. Everyone is welcome. You don't have to book in advance, just get down there for 9:15 for registration, and then the class starts at 9:30. Bring a mat, some water, and then enjoy a relaxing hour of movement and mindfulness in nature. So there you go then, if you fancy a bit of yoga, it's at the Public Gardens this Sunday, 9:15 a.m.

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3: The draws have taken place for the league phase of the Europa and Conference Leagues. Both Sunderland and Bournemouth will face AC Milan, with Celtic up against Marseille and Benfica. In the Conference League, Crystal Palace and Hearts will both play Monaco. Palace are in Premier League action tonight as Manchester City visits Selhurst Park, looking to bounce back from their opening defeat at Everton. City boss Enzo Maresca has hinted he'll be busy before the transfer window shuts.
4: For sure we have a leader. Now we need to wait 4 or 5 more days when the window transfer close, also to see if we can add 1 or 2 more captain to Ruben and Erling, that at the moment are the 2 captain.
3: There's one match in the Championship as Wrexham take on Birmingham City. In tennis, British number 5 Toby Samuel has reached the main draw of a Grand Slam for only the second time. He'll play in the US Open after his final qualifying opponent retired with an injury. And Ronnie O'Sullivan says he may retire from snooker in 18 months' time if his form doesn't improve. It's after losing in the semi-finals of the Wuhan Open.
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1: Sport.

that Larry's Band there with Zoom playing here on Wave Valley Radio. It's Elliot here with you through till 6 o'clock on your Friday. That's almost it from me. There's lots to stick around for this evening though, so make sure you stay with us. We've got Tim Talks here from 7. They'll be back with some 90s music chat, plenty of special features as well. And then you've got an hour of 2020s music, in fact 2 hours of 2020s music from 8 through until 10. And then JB here with his great tunes to kick off your weekend. He's here from 10 through until midnight, starting your weekend in style. So make sure you stay tuned for all of that. Then a couple more tunes with me though, taking us up to the news for 6. This one is Irma Franklin and Take a Little Piece of My Heart.

Emma Franklin playing here on Wave Valley Radio. It's Elliot with you. That's it for me then on your Friday. Thank you very much for your company the last couple of hours. I'll be back with you again as usual next week for your Friday drive from 4 until 6. So I'll catch you then. Have a great weekend. Enjoy your bank holiday weekend, your extra day off on Monday as well. And I will catch you next Friday. Up next then, you've got an hour of non-stop music. And then you've got Tim Talks here from 7 o'clock. So we'll get your news headlines for 6 then. After this from Sam Fender and Olivia Dean with Rain Me In.

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1: Detectives are not linking a house fire which killed two people to a crash on the A66 which left seven people dead. Cleveland Police's ACC Dave Sutherland made a statement.
2: Brave officers face significant challenges day in and day out. But I want to reassure the public that we will remain unwavering in our efforts to tackle criminals and protect our communities.
1: The Prime Minister will not be voting on a bill to legalise assisted dying in England and Wales. The terminally ill adults bill is due back in the Commons on the 11th of September. Four men have pleaded guilty to destroying four Jewish community ambulances in an arson attack, which caused £1 million of damage. It relates to the attack in Golders Green, North London, in the early hours of March the 23rd. And there might be a treat in store if you're off to Chester Zoo over the next few weeks. Five bushdog puppies have emerged from their den and started to explore their enclosure. That's the latest from Radio News Hub. I'm Holly Hughes.
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6: Hundreds of people who were affected by suppliers cancelling heating oil orders when prices surged following the Iran war have been told they will receive compensation. Around 800 people have been notified and hundreds more are set to be contacted. The Competition and Markets Authority says suppliers had joined its compensation scheme after it raised concerns about possible breaches of customer contracts. Andy Burnham has announced a crackdown on cowboy builders ripping off households, as well as private bailiffs using intimidating tactics against people struggling with debt. Measures will help people find trusted traders for a register and protect their money from unscrupulous operators. And the number of house sales dipped last month as the housing market faced a subdued summer because of higher borrowing costs. Across the UK, there were an estimated 96,000 house sales in July. This was 1% lower than the same month last year and 2% lower than in June. Experts say this reflects buyers and sellers being cautious amid higher mortgage rates.
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1: Any remaining shower will ease into the night, leaving patch cloud and clearer spells. Rain moving into some parts later, but staying warm for many with lows of 12 degrees Celsius.

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2: 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The Surrey Business Amazon Growth Summit is at the Bush Hotel in Farnham, Wednesday, the 16th of September. 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
4: Gladys Knight has announced she's taken a step back from performing as she transitions into the next stage of her career and life. The singer, who has been touring this year, says she plans on doing fewer performances in the future after a career spanning 7 decades. In a statement, she says she'll be spending more time on projects with her husband and visiting her grandbabies. Next, the children of some of the country's biggest stars will perform at the Reading and Leeds Festival this weekend. Cruz Beckham, Jean Gallagher, Moses Martin and Violet Grohl will all be taken to the stage as they follow in the footsteps of their famous parents. And London's Science Museum is to make the first attempt to set the Guinness World Record for the most Star Trek Vulcan salutes performed simultaneously. The record attempt will take place during the museum's Star Trek Late Night on September 8th. It is part of a series of events marking 60 years of the US sci-fi series and includes the Star Trek Warp Trail.
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1: What if you could stop wasting money on advertising that nobody sees? The Surrey Business Amazon Growth Summit is at the Bush Hotel in Farnham, Wednesday, the 16th of September. Hear from Surrey Chambers of Commerce, the University for the Creative Arts, and founders who've built brands from nothing. Lunch, networking, and a prize draw with the Mayor of Farnham. Just £10.25 in aid of Young Enterprise. 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
4: The draws have taken place for the league phase of the Europa and Conference Leagues. Both Sunderland and Bournemouth will face AC Milan, with Celtic up against Marseille and Benfica. In the Conference League, Crystal Palace and Hearts will both play Monaco. Palace are in Premier League action tonight as Manchester City visits Selhurst Park, looking to bounce back from their opening defeat at Everton. City boss Enzo Maresca has hinted he'll be busy before the transfer window shuts.
5: For sure we have a leader. Now we need to wait 4 or 5 more days when the window transfer close, also to see if we can add 1 or 2 more captain to Ruben and Erling, that at the moment are the true captain.
4: There's one match in the Championship as Wrexham take on Birmingham City. In tennis, British number 5 Toby Samuel has reached the main draw of a Grand Slam for only the second time. He'll play in the US Open after his final qualifying opponent retired with an injury. And Ronnie O'Sullivan says he may retire from snooker in 18 months' time if his form doesn't improve. It's after losing in the semi-finals of the Wuhan Open.
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3: Sport.

0: Detectives are not linking a house fire on Wednesday, which killed a seven-year-old girl and her aunt, to a crash on the A66 last weekend, which left seven people dead. Cleveland Police's ACC Dave Sutherland has thanked locals amid the outbreak of violence in Middlesbrough and County Durham.
1: I want to thank the general public. Our officers work closely with many corners of our communities on a daily basis to tackle issues in their local neighbourhoods. And whose support these past 7 days has been overwhelming and hugely appreciated. It has provided our officers, our staff and the families of PC Blades and PC Clough with great comfort.
0: Four men have pleaded guilty to destroying four Jewish community ambulances in Golders Green, North London. The charge relates to an arson attack in March which caused £1 million of damage. And the Prime Minister says he intends to abstain from the upcoming vote on legalising assisted dying. Mr Burnham says he doesn't want to unduly influence the debate. That's the latest from Radio News Hub. I'm Holly Hughes.
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Honeys, We've Finally Found, and just before that, the 411 with Dumb here on Wave Valley Radio. And welcome to the Tim Talk Show, and a big show we've got for you again this evening. Coming up, we've got the latest in gaming news. We've also got the return of the Five Facts, and very shortly, you'll be hearing the new artist with the new song.

2 with Elevation, and just before that, Esme Denters with Outta Here, here on Wave Valley Radio. And it is time for the new artist with the new

song in the form of singer-songwriter Kev E. Sahara featuring Eco. And this song was written and produced by songwriter, producer and artist Kev E. And the track features the impressive vocals of Eco, an artist who has built a strong following performing with live bands, including the Brit Funk Association. And I think you're going to really enjoy this one. It's quite an upbeat, nice summer tune, I would say. And it's called Don't Worry.

So that was Kev E. Sahara featuring Eco with their new single, Don't Worry About a Thing. And if you liked that and you'd like to hear a bit more, then you can follow Kev E. Sahara on Instagram. I have a bit more music to play for you, and then it should be time for the Gaming News Round.

Little Trees with Help, I'm a Fish. I'm a little yellow fish here on Wave Valley Radio, and it is time for the Gaming News Roundup. And kicking it off is something very overkill, but I love the fact that Samsung have managed to achieve it. And this is a 1,100Hz gaming monitor, because apparently, according to them, 600Hz was just not fast enough. Yes, this is absolutely insane. Now, the reason why it will say here 600Hz is not fast enough, now that is if you run this particular monitor in quad HD mode, it will go up to 600, which, I mean, is just insane. That's incredible. I think mine tops out now at about 240, and even I think that's insane. So 600, my goodness, very, very smooth. But if you run it in standard HD, 1,100Hz is what you will get. I mean, that is, I mean, even 600Hz is just incredible. It basically just means everything is going to be ridiculously smooth. But over 1,000, I mean, that is just insane. So this is a very nice monitor. It's the Odyssey G6, and it's one of Samsung's latest in their lineup. And yes, it's a 27-inch monitor, which I think is great. Mine is that size at the moment. I certainly wouldn't go any bigger. You can go 32, but that is very big. If you've got the space, I could see why you might. Nothing against that at all. But I think for me, and I know for good sir, 27 is sort of the sweet spot, really. We wouldn't want to go much larger than that for a monitor. So yes, 27-inch, lovely. And it's got a 1 millisecond response time, as you would expect. But yes, 1,100Hz. This is for a very small audience, I have to say, of pro gamers, essentially. And it's a very nice display as well. It just is immense. Really is that it can do that. I mean, 600Hz is insane, but 1,100 is just incredible. It's got native resolution of 2560 by 1440 as well. So yes, really, really nice here. Now, if you put it at that resolution, that's where you get 600Hz. If you push it down to 1080p, you'll get 1,100. Like I said, it's just insane. Samsung have said that it will launch globally in the second half of this year, but they haven't announced what the price is going to be yet. I imagine this is probably going to be very, very expensive. Not going to hazard a guess how much, but I wouldn't be surprised if it's over the £500 mark. I could be wrong, though. It'd be nice to be wrong on that, but I think this is going to be a very expensive monitor, but a very cool monitor that would last you a very long time. That is something to say there. So yes, that is the Samsung Odyssey G6. Immense power, I have to say, for a gaming monitor. Be coming out later on this year, but we don't know how much it's going to be. The other thing I will say on it as well is I like how thin the bezels are on it, but that does go for a lot of gaming monitors now. I mean, even the one I'm staring at right now, my MSI monitor, it's just crazy. It's crazy how thin bezels have got compared to even 10 years ago. And for the price as well, it is just immense how things have changed so much. And one thing I would say there, and I'm sure my good sir would agree, is that as prices of a lot of components have gone up, as we've reported many times on this show, gaming monitors are the ones that seem to be on a trend downwards, which is really handy. So we did treat ourselves to new gaming monitors because of this. I mean, considering my old one was fine, but it did have quite a big scratch in it, which was caused by myself moving things about. My own fault. I can't blame anyone else for that. I did treat myself and I don't regret it at all. You can get some really nice monitors now, put it that way. So it's great to see finally there is something where the trend is on the downwards. Very good to see. So yes, but a lovely gaming monitor, that one. I don't think that will be on the trend downwards, sadly. I think it's going to be an expensive one, but nonetheless, a very nice monitor. Moving on then to something you may have seen on certain news channels, and that's to do with Nvidia. They have been in the headlines quite a lot this week, and it's all to do with profits. So things are on the up for another year, but there's not much mention about PC gaming whatsoever. So where is all of this money coming from then? Well, as you can imagine, it's coming from AI demand. So essentially, a lot of graphics cards
from NVIDIA are being brought up for that. And also their NPUs, which is the neural processing unit, very important for AI, that is doing incredibly well at the moment. So yes, essentially, AI data centers need a lot of power, and NVIDIA provides that power through their graphics cards and NPUs. So they have been selling a lot of them to AI companies, and that's pretty much where most of the sales have come from. So what are we kind of talking then? So it's basically a 93% increase, which is just insane in total revenue. And yeah, that's essentially going to continue, I think, for at least the next few years. I'm not a betting man, though. I never have been. So anything can happen. This is the thing, is anything could be around the corner. We just don't know yet. But the growth in revenue is just, it's just immense at the moment. And yeah, it's all been referred to, of course, as you probably heard, Ramageddon, Ramapocalypse, and all the rest of it. This is just the reality of what we are in at the moment, and I'm sure that is what everyone pretty much tell you. This is not going to change anytime soon. So hats off to NVIDIA, because they are doing incredibly well out of the rise of AI. How long can they ride the gravy train? That is the question. Nobody knows. That's the thing. There is going to come a point, though, where a lot of these data centers have then been built and they don't need to expand anymore. That's the thing there. And also what NVIDIA have been doing, they've been resurrecting a lot of their older cards, trying to sell them to PC gamers to try and make profit on that side of things as well. So that's an interesting aspect of it. We're getting older cards coming back on sale, which is a bit of an interesting one, I know. But yes, their top of the line card then at the moment, the RTX 5090, it still costs a lot of money. You will need a lot of money if you want to buy one of those. I mean, that is the best card that you can pretty much get at the moment that money can buy. But shop around, it's very expensive. Good luck is all I will say if you're wanting one of those. I certainly cannot afford one of those whatsoever. So it's right out of my price range. Let alone, I don't even know if it fit in my case. It's big. I'm sure it will fit in a lot of PC cases. Maybe mine would struggle, but there we go. But it certainly would be a massive upgrade, but I can't afford it, sadly. And I'm sure a lot of people like myself can't really afford a 5090 at the moment, and we'll be looking at other cards quite rightly. But yes, there we go. The one thing that does help with, though, is private pensions. So there you go. You don't often think about that, but especially in the UK, a lot of private pensions are tied to tech firms. So that probably includes, if you've got private pension, a lot of people do, myself included. Yeah, it is good news for that. So there you go. It all has a positive effect on certain areas. Of course, it has a negative effect in terms of the price of just buying a graphics card now from NVIDIA, but it does have some positives, especially if you have got a private pension. So there you have it. It is important. It's not just NVIDIA, though. That goes with a lot of American tech firms. Yes, it all helps in that respect. So I think with anything in life, that's it. At the end of the day, there's always going to be winners and losers with these things. So that's just how we are, really. And then moving on to something fairly strange. It's IKEA. Now, why are we talking about IKEA in the gaming news? Yes, it does seem a bit strange, doesn't it? Well, you will be seeing in IKEA's very soon Xbox branded things. Yes, furniture is coming. Now, I have to say I'm in love with this furniture. It's very strange, some of it, but loving the aesthetic, I have to say. And if you are interested in looking at some of these things, there's lots of pictures online. You probably go on the IKEA website, as I have, and find them all. They're brilliant, I have to say. Now, is it because I'm a fan of Xbox? Yes, that's probably why I quite like them a lot. But look, who doesn't want a D-pad platter? I mean, this thing is just so cool. You could put fruit in there, potpourri, anything you wanted to. It's basically a silver D-pad.
It's the same as the one that is on the Xbox Elite controller. I just think that is so cool. What a talking point as people walk into your living room and you go, there's my D-pad platter. Fantastic. I love it. Yes, hats off to IKEA for designing these. The other one I love is there's a cushion with an X on it. Xbox, obviously. Brilliant. Loving that. That can go on your sofa. And what you've... Now, another one that is very handy, I have to say... How many times have you just popped your controller down on your desk and it looks very out of place? Well, IKEA have fixed that as well. It's called the YX Staby. I think it's YX Staby. Probably said that wrong. And it's a gaming monitor stand. Hello. And it's got a little hook for your controller. Love that as well. And it's not a very big stand. It's just a little one. But to elevate your monitor or your TV, whatever you've got connected up, again, very nice aesthetic, bit of wood on there, white on the side, loving it. Very useful stuff here, I have to say. There is also a gaming laptop support with storage. Now, I have to say, these stands, you wouldn't really think of them as kind of like Xbox branded. That's probably the two I'd say that, you know, it was not really kind of, you could say, oh yeah, that's definitely Xbox. Other ones, though, are available. You've also got the display boxes, which I absolutely love. They're little boxes that you can put your controllers in, any other gaming peripherals, and they hang on the wall. I do like that a lot, I have to say. And the image they've used here is a lot of the controllers from the Xbox Labs. And I just think if you had a few of those, let's say you're mega rich, no, not mega rich, but let's say you had four Xbox controllers and you're like, these are really nice. I've got these designed. They're custom designed. I want to show these off to people. You know, I'm a proper hardcore gamer. You can with these little boxes. And I think it's brilliant. And what they've also done as well in these pictures is they've put little models of Reaper and May on them. And again, I just think that's brilliant because it can tie in with what you display in these little boxes. You can put stuff above it as well. How cool is that? Another thing I really like is the gaming side table. Now, this one is genius. It's on little rollers. It's got wheels on the bottom. And from the image, essentially, they have put a couple of Xbox controllers at the top. Well, actually, four Xbox controllers, it looks like, at the top. And the cables are charging them. They run down into a plug socket. Now, the plug socket is in the bottom bit, and I just think that is brilliant. And it looks like it's got like little side doors on it, so if you don't want people to see it, you can just hide it all away. That is really clever. Moving on then, there's also to go with the monitor stand, there is a gaming TV stand. Ooh, that is available in black as well as white. And again, I do quite like that. Now, I think this whole aesthetic, if you look online, you'll see the images there. I think this probably works best if you have got a flat, okay, with limited living room space. I think this is really, and it goes with, I think, a lot of IKEA stuff. That's where it works really well. So I tell you something, and now I do not live on my own at the moment, sadly, but when the day comes, I want to design my living room like this. I think this is absolutely brilliant. Whether that is a studio flat or a first floor flat, whatever is affordable for me, I want this stuff. This is cool. And the other one I love is the gaming thumbstick stool. How cool is that? And it's available in green and black. Perfect. Loving all of this. There is also, I should say, actually, there's a third one that doesn't really seem much Xbox ready. That, if that is a word, that is the gaming lounge chair. That just looks like a normal lounge chair to me, but I like the fact it's curved. It looks very comfortable. Yeah, to be honest, I would probably spend a small fortune on this furniture. I think it is just absolutely brilliant. So hats off to IKEA and Xbox for teaming up and making some of this furniture. I think it's just great. It's epic. I want it in my living room. I love the fact it is green. It's not a lime green, which is my favourite colour, but hey, I could paint the walls lime green and have all of this furniture. I think it's wonderful. So yes, that is my excitement there for the Xbox branded furniture.
Fantastic. My final bit of news then is a new phone that has been released. It's the Realme P4S. It's a 5G phone. It has a massive battery, bright display, and it's very smooth for gaming. I won't talk too much about this one, but essentially what you've got is what you'd really expect. You've got your dual SIM tray to put your SIM cards in, of course. You've got a USB Type-C, which is your charging, and you've also got a primary microphone. A very good microphone, I have to say, and your speaker grills and all the rest of it. But yes, what makes this really, really powerful then is it's a lovely bright display, 144 hertz. So you can hover also between 90 and 120. The most it'll go to is 144 then. So that's really for things like gaming. It will kick in, which is great. 1400 nits, which is really good at local peak brightness. You can go up to a whopping 6500. So even in broad daylight, you're still going to see this thing really well. And the camera is fairly decent as well. But essentially, this is a very good gaming phone. It's got the MediaTek Dimensity 7400 Ultra. It's a 4-nanometer chipset, and it's been included on quite a few phones now, and it does really well on this one. There is also another chip in there called Hypervision. Now, this is one that Realme make, and it's called the Plus AI chip. It uses frame interpolation and other AI tricks to improve gaming performance. Now, we've seen this on things like NVIDIA cards, so it's, I think, really cool to start seeing AI being used in a practical sense, I would say, in a gaming phone, which essentially is what this is, to improve your frame rates. I mean, that's brilliant. So, yes, there's lots of different ones you can buy. One of the options is one with 12 gigs of LPDDR4X RAM, and you've also got 256 gigabytes of storage. So plenty there, really. And yeah, it's a really good performing phone. Now, if I did not have an iPhone and I wanted to move back to Android and was in the market for a new phone, do you know what? I think I'd probably consider this. I think it's a really good phone here. Yeah, can't really complain about much there at all. One of the things we have seen in the past of Realme phones, the downside is how long you're going to get software support for. It is improving, I have to say, which is great. It's always been one of the downsides with some of these manufacturers, though, is how long is your stuff going to get supported for? And that is one thing that really matters to me personally. I like to keep things going as long as possible, and software support is important to that, because you don't want to end up with something that's not going to have long-term support. There isn't an official announcement on this, but I don't think it's going to be too bad for this one. Like I said, it is improving. But I think it's something that, essentially, you need to try out. See if you like it. What I will say about this one is the UI isn't too dissimilar to iOS. So I feel like it's quite an easy one to move to. It's fairly stock as well. I mean, they've got their own skin on there. The battery life, just to finish off, is amazing on this. So it's an 8,000 milliamp hour. That is just crazy. That is a massive phone. Yes, so it's great. It really is very, very cool to see this sort of thing. A 6.7-inch screen as well. It is a Samsung one, so that is great to see. And yeah, it's crazy that we're now getting batteries of this sort of size. One downside, though, is it is a little bit thicker. It's 8.6 millimeters, so it's quite a chunky phone. You're fairly heavy, you're going to feel that. But aside from that, not bad at all, I have to say. Very good stuff here. And would I be interested in it? Well, yes, I am, potentially. But it's a big switch over again from iOS to Android. There will be people screaming at me, I'm sure, saying, just do it, go back. But yeah, I need to do that maybe at some point. I don't know if that's going to be right now. You know, I'm happy enough. I'm on a 14 Pro Max. It's fine. It does what I need it to do. I don't do loads of gaming on my phone. That's the thing. But if I did, I think this is a really good option. And that's the thing. It's great because with something like Android as a platform, you do get loads of manufacturers
which I don't think is a bad thing at all. And they offer different things. And this certainly offers a lot of good stuff. So hats off to Realme. I think they've done a really good job here. But that rounds up my bit of news. But we have got a bit more music for you before Good Sir's news. And it is Maroon 5, Must Get Out.

In my bit of the gaming news this week, we're going to first and foremost talk about Inata has finally gotten a release date at Gamescom this year, yes. So one of the biggest announcements from Gamescom this week was, of course, Inata, the free-to-play urban open-world RPG formerly known as Project Mugen. During opening night live, NetEase and developer Naked Rain confirmed that Inata will launch on the 15th of January 2027 for PC, PlayStation 5, iOS and Android. The new trailer showcased more of the game's sprawling city, high-speed traversal, cinematic combat and supernatural storyline, giving fans their best look yet at what they described as anime GTA. The showcase also confirmed that players will be able to explore the open world using vehicles, parkour, and grappling mechanics, while battling mysterious chaos creatures throughout Nova City. Following months of speculation, finally having a release date was one of the standout announcements of the Gamescom 2026 and has pushed Inata firmly onto many players' most anticipated lists, indeed. Moving on to the next bit of news in this week, with The Witcher 3 has gotten a surprise remaster and a new story DLC, yes. So CD Projekt Red delivered one of Gamescom's biggest surprises this week by announcing that The Witcher 3 Remastered, complete with a brand new story expansion titled The Songs of the Past. The remaster will be available as a free upgrade for existing owners, featuring visual improvements, enhanced performance, and quality of life updates, and the new expansion bridges the gap between The Witcher 3 and the upcoming Witcher 4, giving players another adventure with Geralt before the series moves forward. The announcement was one of the most talked about moments from the opening night live, and with many fans calling it as an expected but welcome return to one of gaming's most celebrated RPGs of all time. And finally then this week, with Gears of War, E-Day receives a major new campaign showcase, yes. So Xbox gave fans another look at Gears of War E-Day during Gamescom's opening night live this week, revealing an extended campaign trailer focused on Marcus Fenix and Dom Santiago's during the Emergence Day. The footage showcased Unreal Engine 5 visuals, large-scale locust battles, and a darker, more horror-focused tone than the previous entries. The Coalition also highlighted improvements to destruction physics and environmental detail, with the game continuing to build anticipation ahead of its October release. The presentation was one of Xbox's biggest appearances at Gamescom and reinforced E-Day as one of the company's flagship releases for the year in

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1: It is indeed that time of the week again, yes. My five facts of the week, and we'll kick it right off then, straight into it with fact number one this week, with fact number one. The tiny hole in the handle of many cooking pots apparently have a second purpose. Yes, it is often designed to hold a spoon upright, keeping the messy end suspended above the work surface while cooking.
0: Oh, I did not know that.
1: It is.
0: Interesting.
1: It also has a primary purpose of holding it on hooks if you want to hang up your pots. Yep.
0: Of course. Well, I didn't realise that about the spoon, though. Okay, I might have to try that then.
1: Yes. Indeed. Moving on to fact number two this week with fact number two. The ridges on a disposable plastic bottle cap are called knurls. That's spelled K-N-U-R-L-S. They are actually designed to provide grip while also controlling exactly how much force is needed for the cap to break its tamper seal. Yes.
0: Very cool.
1: I mean, I would have assumed they were there for the grip, but yep, that they are, and know how long it takes to break it. Indeed. Yes. Moving on to fact number three this week with fact number three. A violin's wooden top is carved thinner in specific areas to control vibration. Luthiers carefully shape the thickness of the spruce because tiny changes can alter the instrument's tone, volume, and resonance. Yes.
0: Is it resonance or renaissance? That is the question.
1: They used violins in the renaissance and...
0: Yeah. Renaissance as well as resonance, yes.
1: They did use violins then too.
0: That's cool, though. That is cool, though. Yeah.
1: Yeah, it's like important that. To get it right so it sounds right, yes.
0: Very much so.
1: Indeed. Moving on to fact number four this week with fact number four. The tiny holes in a brick are called cores. Yes, so they reduce the amount of clay that is needed, make the bricks lighter to handle, and improve the firing consistency, which allows the mortar to grip more effectively.
0: How intriguing. So it's called the cores, is it?
1: The holes in bricks, you know, when you get a brick, and then there's like three holes in the middle of a brick. Yeah.
0: You know what I want to do now? Terrible, but I want to Photoshop the band The Cores on the brick. I'm sorry, that's terrible, isn't it?
1: Of course.
0: The Cores, you see. The Cores. Well, I know what I'm doing this weekend. But I think that's cool, though.
1: Indeed.
0: That's brilliant. Yeah.
1: Indeed. And yeah, obviously mortar goes in there and makes it stronger, and also makes the brick cheaper. Yeah.
0: Yes.
1: And finally finally, we come on to our final fact of the week this week with fact number five. So fact number five. A watch's ticking sound is partially a design choice. Yes, and mechanical watches are engineered so that the escape wheel releases energy at a controlled rate, creating the familiar tick while regulating the movement of the hands with extreme precision.
0: A play.
1: Yes. Allows it to make a noise as it goes along, and you know when the seconds are going, so...
0: It's something you don't get on a modern smartwatch, isn't it?
1: I miss it. The lovely tick.
0: Yeah.
1: Yep.
0: I love it. I do have a smartwatch, of course, many are available, but I do love from time to time. I've gone back to an analog watch, and it's just something about it. Sometimes it's lovely just to go back, have the tick. Yes. There's something about it. There really is. You can't put your finger on it.
1: Indeed. And yes, there are the five facts of the week then for you this week. So we'll head over to Sir, the good Sir, to tell us which of the five facts this week is his favourite of the bunch this week.
0: Oh, difficult choice. They've all been good this week. I'm going to go with the violin, actually. I'm going to go with the violin one this week. Yeah, I think that is very cool. So very, very important. Do not underestimate the top bit of the violin.
1: Yep. It
0: plays a very important role. There you go, for your resonance or in a renaissance, if you're having one. There you go. Brilliant. And of course, John will be back next week with even more facts for you. But that has come to the end of the show now, sadly. So thank you very much for listening. Coming up will be the news, and there'll be plenty more music as well. So have a very good evening. Have a good weekend. And we hope you'll be joining us again same time next week.

0: 7 more men have been arrested as part of an operation to disrupt organised crime in the wake of the A66 crash, taking the total number of arrests to 24. The leader of Cleveland's council is reassuring locals after outbreaks of violence in Middlesbrough and County Durham.
1: I'm worried, and I totally understand them being worried. 9 deaths in 6 days. All I can do to say reassure me is people like me, Cleveland Police, the government have listened, they've sent in more resources. We've got 6 forces around the country, all sending us extra resources. Everybody is working endlessly to try and get the best result for you people sat at home.
0: Day visitors to a Christian festival in West Sussex have been told to leave the site after 6 people were left injured in a serious incident. Ambulance crews say the 6 people had been injured amid reports a sign had fallen at Big Church Festival at Whiston Park near Steyning. And the government's rejected Green Party calls to slam the brakes on new data centres, saying it would be a disaster for jobs and national security. That's the latest from Radio News Hub. I'm Holly Hughes.
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0: Any remaining shower will ease into the night, leaving patch cloud and clearer spells. Rain moving into some parts later, but staying warm for many with lows of 12 degrees Celsius.
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0: Seven more men have been arrested as part of an operation tackling alleged organised crime in the wake of the deadly A66 head-on crash. Officers say four men aged 35, 25, 40 and 21 were being held on suspicion of criminal damage with intent to endanger life after a vehicle crashed into a house in Middlesbrough. The UK is deploying a rapid deployment team to Nepal to support British nationals and their families affected by devastating flash floods. The team will arrive in Kathmandu on Saturday and will work alongside the British Embassy and local authorities. And day visitors to a Christian festival in West Sussex have been told to leave the site after at least six people were injured in a serious incident. Broadcaster Gareth Cottrell was at the event at Whiston Park near Steyning.
1: The entertainment was suspended and there was a big emergency service response, including the air ambulance. It looks like a sign collapsed and sadly injured several people.
0: That's the latest from Radio News Hub. I'm Holly Hughes.
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0: Any remaining showers easing, leaving patchy cloud and clearer spells. Rain moving into some parts later with strengthening winds, but staying warm for many overnight with lows of 12 degrees Celsius.
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0: The UK is sending a rapid deployment team to Nepal to assist British nationals and their families following devastating flash floods. The team will arrive in Kathmandu on Saturday to support the British Embassy and local authorities. Seven more men have been arrested as part of an operation to disrupt organised crime in the wake of the A66 crash. Meanwhile, two people remain in hospital after a house fire, which killed a seven-year-old girl and her aunt. The leader of Cleveland Council's reassuring locals after outbreaks of violence in Middlesbrough and County Durham.
1: I understand why they're worried. I'm worried, and I totally understand them being worried. 9 deaths in 6 days. All I can do to say reassure me is people like me, Cleveland Police, the government have listened, they're sending more resources. We've got 6 forces around the country, all sending us extra resources.
0: And an airport in Nashville in Tennessee has proposed changing its name in honour of Dolly Parton after her death. The US singer died aged 80 this week following a brief battle with cancer. That's the latest from Radio News Hub. I'm Holly Hughes.
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0: Any remaining showers easing, leaving patchy cloud and clearer spells. Rain moving into some parts later with strengthening winds, but staying warm for many overnight with lows of 12 degrees Celsius.

Yes, set of pipes on that woman, the late great Whitney Houston. My love is your love. It's Wave Valley Radio. I'm a JB, entertaining you for the next 2 hours or sending you to sleep.

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I'm JB. Today's the first day, 28th for Victoria's Festival. Still a couple of days left there. Still some last minute deals to be had. Get on that, victorious.co.uk.

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I Don't Believe in Miracles, Colin Blunstone on Wave Valley Radio. Now we've got a little bit of an aging rocker. I say he's aging, he's not that much older than me now, but still as cool as. It's Billy Idol.

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0: The UK is deploying a rapid deployment team to Nepal to support British nationals and their families affected by devastating flash floods. The team will arrive in Kathmandu on Saturday and will work alongside the British Embassy and local authorities. Seven more men have been arrested as part of an operation tackling alleged organised crime in the wake of the deadly A66 head-on crash. Detectives are not linking a house fire which killed two people in the area to the crash. Cleveland Police's ACC Dave Sutherland made a statement.
1: Brave officers face significant challenges day in and day out, but I want to reassure the public that we will remain unwavering in our efforts to tackle criminals.
0: And 20 million trips are expected in the busiest bank holiday weekend on the roads. That's according to the RAC. Harriet Hernandez, their spokesperson.
2: A couple of things that you can do at home involve checking the oil is topped up, the same with the coolant as well. They're both simple jobs that you can do at home.
0: That's the latest from Radio News Hub. I'm Holly Hughes.
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0: Any remaining showers easing, leaving patchy cloud and clearer spells. Rain moving into some parts later with strengthening winds, but staying warm for many overnight with lows of 12 degrees Celsius.

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Roachford cuddly toy still reminds me of the Alpha Papa scene with Alan Partridge. Now, thank you for the messages as well. We are nearly 270,000 listeners tonight, so yes, get in there. 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
1: It's been confirmed that a man has died and at least six other people have been injured after a large sign fell on a Christian festival in West Sussex. Emergency services were called on Friday afternoon to the Big Church Festival near to Steyning. In a statement, Sussex Police say a 41-year-old man from Eastbourne died at the scene. His next of kin have been informed and have been supported by specialist officers. Seven more men have been arrested as part of an operation to disrupt organised crime in the wake of the A66 crash. Meanwhile, two people remain in hospital after a house fire that killed a seven-year-old girl and her aunt. The leader of Cleveland Council is reassuring locals after outbreaks of violence in Middlesbrough and County Durham.
2: I understand why they're worried. I'm worried, and I totally understand them being worried. 9 deaths in 6 days. All I can do to say reassure me is people like me, Cleveland Police, the government have listened, they're sending more resources. We've got six forces around the country, all sending us extra resources.
1: The UK is sending a rapid deployment team to Nepal to assist British nationals and their families following the devastating flash flooding. That's the latest from Radio News Hub. I'm Jules Eatsbridge.
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1: A cloudy day across the UK for Saturday with showers moving in from the south. These could be heavy at times. Temperatures ranging from 15 degrees Celsius in the north to 21 degrees Celsius in the south.
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